Blues at 8. Mae Bailey's Place presents Jerry Duggar's Acoustic Blues Duo at 8:30. OK Bar welcomes Mirror of Light, Dylanus, Nikki Needham, and Beach Angel starting at 7. Peacock from the Kim Hotel Fondo has Dilla Birds, Robin Barnes, and Pat Casey at 8. Preservation Hall has the Preservation All-Stars featuring Wendell Berneus at 5, 6:15, 7:30, and 8:45. 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Spotted Cat presents Miss Sophie at 6, Jumbo Shrimp at 10. Green Muses has Rosalind DeRouze at 8. Tipitina's welcomes Hatebreed with Devourment, Snuffed on Sight, The Last 10 Seconds of Life, and more starting at 6. Tipsy Trumpet has Danny Ray and the Electric Barrel House at 9. Tropical Isle Bourbon has Mark Fair and the First Calls at 5. And Vaughn's Lounge features Corey Henry and the Treme Funktet at 10:30. 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

I don't know about you. I miss the drums on this one. It is 7:18. You're listening to WWOZ. Your cousin Dimitri, 3 hours of blues, R&B, and New Orleans sounds. In the background, the 10-string orchestra giving you your fill for tonight. Their version of In the Air Tonight. I listened recently. Oh, he kind of does it. Okay. You know, the drum part in The Air Tonight, the Phil Collins song. Phil Collins, in his autobiography, says that it sounds like a seal. And once you hear that, you can't unhear it. We started off like we always do with the Dirty Dozen Brass Band and John the Revelator. After that, we play every week a different version of When the Saints Go Marching In. This week's version was by the Staple Singers from their album from 1965, Freedom Highway. And we did that because tomorrow, Mavis Staples will be turning 88 years young. She's touring, very much still out there. She's playing in New Hampshire this weekend, and then playing in New York and Virginia next week. Still on the road, celebrating her 88th birthday tomorrow. So we're going to be playing a lot of Mavis, some of her solo stuff. Her solo career started with a great album that I played a lot from a couple weeks ago. Back in 1969, she'd put out her first solo album, and she's still putting them out. Put one out as recently as last year. As well as we're going to hear her collaborations, of course, with her family, the Staple Singers. We're going to hear some stuff from her dad's solo albums. Staple kind of night. So we heard Dr. John with Life's a One-Way Ticket from his album Distat and Diada. Then we heard Bo Diddley with Our Love Will Never Go. And then the Staple Singers from one that came out just a little bit earlier, an album called This Land from 1963. We heard them doing Gambling Man. Stick around. About half the music you hear tonight will be by Mavis Staples, the Staple Singers, or Pop Staple. Here's some solo Mavis with a little help from Jeff Tweedy.

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They looked up to heaven with tear-blinded eyes, while people were heedless

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Everywhere else, I'm your cousin Dimitri. 3 hours of blues, R&B, and New Orleans sounds. In the background, Booker T and the MGs from their 1968 album, Soul Limbo. You're listening to Be Young, Be Foolish, Be Happy. Good advice. In case you're just joining us, we're celebrating the life and career of Mavis Staples. She turns 88 years young tomorrow on the 10th, still on the road. She's got gigs this weekend. She's got gigs next week. She ain't slowing down, y'all. So because of that, and because not only does she have a great solo career, she's been putting out just some amazing albums steeped in history and steeped in creativity over the past 20 years or so. She's also our last living link to the Staples Singers, having lost the other members in the past 25 years or so, starting with her father, Pop Staples, whose real name was Roebuck. And yes, he did have a brother named Sears. Some say their parents named them Sears and Roebuck because of the important part that the Sears and Roebuck catalog played in the lives of African Americans and allowing them to buy nice things through a catalog without having to deal with segregated stores in the South. Some say it's just because Pop Staples was the 14th child in the family. They might have just been running out of names by that point. Mavis has also lost over the past 20 years or so her siblings Cleotha, Purvis, and Yvonne. So she is the last of the Staples Singers at 88 years old tomorrow. We heard just before this instrumental, Dr. John and Mavis Staples with Lay My Burden Down. Here's another local Mavis song. Here she is with Galactic back in 2015 doing Does It Really Make a Difference?

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Our incredible musical lineup includes Irma Thomas, John Boutte, Big Sam's Funky Nation, Doreen Ketchins, River Eckert, and the New Orleans Jazz Vipers. 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

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You're listening to WWOZ. Booker T and the MGs again in the background from the album Soul Limbo, Hang 'Em High. You just heard Mavis Staples from her latest album, came out just last year, late last year. The album is called Sad and Beautiful World, and earlier this year it won 2 Grammys. So Mavis Staples still making it happen. We heard her version of Satisfied Mind. Lee Dorsey before that with Lonely Avenue. We heard something from a little bit earlier in Mavis's career. We heard her doing Alan Toussaint's Last Train. And before that, Alan Toussaint himself. Different form of transportation. We heard Alan Toussaint with Riverboat. The Staple Singers before that did their version of Bob Dylan's A Hard Rain's Gonna Fall. Little Junior Parker with Drowning on Dry Land. Now we start off that set with Mavis Staples just about 10, 11 years ago, singing with Galactic, yes, our own Galactic, with Does It Really Make a Difference? In case you just joined us, we're celebrating Mavis Staples. She turns 88 years young today, still on the road, still touring, and like we just told you, still recording and winning awards and winning hearts and minds. She was born on July 10th of 1939, went to elementary school in Chicago with Lou Rawls and Sam Cooke. Imagine working at that elementary school. She wasn't even a teenager when she started singing with her family group in 1950. She would have been just about 11 years old. And over the next almost 20 years, they got about as big as a gospel group can possibly get. They had hits on gospel labels and sang in all the big festivals. And then in 1968, they signed with Stax, and that opened a whole new world for them. Mainstream success. And that's when they did things like I'll Take You There and Let's Do It Again and Respect Yourself. So we're going to be hearing Mavis solo and Mavis with her family group. Up next, we're going to hear another one from her latest album, Sad and Beautiful World. It's one called Hard Times that was written by Gillian Welch and David Rawlings. Stick around. I'm with you all the way till 10 o'clock celebrating the music of Mavis Staples. This is WWZ.

It's 8:40. You're listening to WWZ. I'm your cousin Dimitri. 3 hours of blues, R&B, and New Orleans sounds tonight. Celebrating Mavis Staples, who turns 88 tomorrow. Booker T and the MGs in the background with Willow Weep For Me. We heard one from possibly the Staples singer's least religious and least political album. It's the soundtrack to a 1975 movie starring Sidney Poitier and Bill Cosby. The soundtrack was mostly written by Curtis Mayfield and mostly performed by the Staples singers. We heard Funky Love from the soundtrack to Let's Do It Again from 1975. Before that, we heard Solomon Burke with a Staples singer sounding one called It's Been a Change. Mavis Staples before that from her first solo album back in the late 60s, 1968's Mavis Staples, doing her classmate Sam Cooke song You Send Me. Johnny Adams before that with In a Moment of Weakness, and a more recent Mavis Staples one, Sometime. That one's from an album that came out about 8 years ago, 7 years ago, called We Get By, produced by Ben Harper. Stick around. Got another hour and change left with you. Going to let Booker T tell us a little bit more about that Willow. And then we're going to hear another song from that Let's Do It Again soundtrack. The Staples Singers with one simply called New Orleans. New Orleans.

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All right.

0: talking son of a preacher man. Sweet talking son of a preacher man. I love him. I love him. I do now.
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Here are the shows for today. 21st Amendment has Marty Peters and the Party Meters at 8. 30 by 90 has Origami at 6, Excitement at 9. 4141 NOLA features Ross Hoppe at 6:30. The Avenue Club hosts Isaac Eady and Third Moon at 9. Bacchanal presents David Siegler at 6. Bayou Bar the Pontchartrain welcomes Cryptic featuring Peter Harris, Ricardo Pascal, and Nigel Anderson at 8 and 10. 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BMC has the Dapper Dandies at 6, Jam Brass Band at 9. 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Good Measure at the Barnett hosts Justin Donovan and Shawan Rice at 8. Holy Diver presents Ratchet Dolls, The Raymonds, and Nasty Habits starting at 9. 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Mahogany Jazz Hall has the New Orleans Catahoulas at 6, Jameel Sharif and his New Orleans Extravaganza at 8. The Maison features the Champagniacs at 4:30, St. Julian X at 8:30. Maison Bourbon Jazz Club hosts Danny Rubio and the Catahoula Music Company featuring Jack Pritchett at 8. The Maple Leaf has Booker and Beyond Piano Series with Shea Pierre at 6, and Johnny Vodakovich Trio with Larry Seaworth and Brian Kirkhurst at 8. May Bailey's Place presents Jerry Duggar's Acoustic Blues Duo at 8:30. OK Bar welcomes Mirror of Light, Delonis, Nikki Needham, and Beach Angel starting at 7. 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Preservation Hall has the Preservation All-Stars featuring Wendell Bernius at 5, 6:15, 7:30, and 8:45. Siberia features Death Valley Girls plus BS Machine starting at 9. Snug Harbor hosts Brass X with Julius McKee for two shows at 7:30 and 9:30. Spotted Cat presents Miss Sophie at 6, Jumbo Shrimp at 10. Three Muses has Rosalind DeRuze at 8. Tipitina's welcomes Hatebreed with Devourment, Snuffed on Sight, The Last 10 Seconds of Life, and more starting at 6. Tipsy Trumpet has Danny Ray and the Electric Barrel House at 9. Tropical Isle Bourbon has Mark Bear and the First Calls at 5. And Vaughn's Lounge features Corey Henry and the Terme Funktet at 10:30. 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And while you're there, don't forget to grab your tickets for our annual Groove Gala at Dickie Brennan's Tableau on September 10th, an indoor festival and WWOZ fundraiser featuring performances by Irma Thomas, John Boutte, the New Orleans Jazz Vipers, and more. 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

Booker T and the MGs in the background with Over Easy. Mavis from her very first solo album, 1968. We heard her with Son of a Preacher Man. Spencer Wiggins, soul singer from Memphis with I'm a Poor Man's Son. And Pop Staples from an album he recorded with members of his family that then Jeff Tweedy picked up when he was helping produce some of Mavis's albums in the 2010s. And posthumously released that Pop Staples recording of Nobody's Fault But Mine. Here's some more Mavis, the last album she did with Jeff Tweedy. Here's the title track, If All I Was Black. This is WWZ.

I heard on the radio rumors of war, people getting ready for battle, and there may be just one more. I heard about an earthquake and the toll it took away. These are the signs of the times we're in today. Matthew 24 is knocking at the door, and there can't be too much more to come to pass.

could be the last. The great bear from the Northland has risen from his sleep, and the army ranks in red are near 200 million deep. The young and old now prophesy a coming Prince of Peace, and

All right, Booker T and the MGs again in the background with Eleanor Rigby. It is 9:20. You're listening to WWZ, playing a lot of Mavis Staples for you tonight. Celebration of her 88th birthday tomorrow. We heard three songs from an album she put out a few years ago called If All I Was Black. And that album came out in 2017. It was her third and final album, produced by Jeff Tweedy of the band Wilco. We heard the title track. We also heard Build a Bridge and No Time for Crying. In between, we heard William Bell with All God's Children, God's Soul, and Johnny Cash with a home recording of one he calls Matthew 24 is Knocking at the Door. And I haven't looked up Matthew 24 in the Bible, but based on the context clues from the song, I'm going to guess it's one of the ones where bad things happen. And yeah, one of the things that has kept Mavis Staples relevant and commercially and critically successful is her willingness to work with younger musicians who grew up listening to her and revere her. In the late 80s and 90s, she worked with Prince on a couple of albums, and since then she had one album produced by Ry Cooder, three albums produced by Jeff Tweedy, one produced by Ben Harper, and in her most recent album, there's a song written specifically for her by Hozier. So that's kind of kept her critically successful, commercially interested, I guess. And, of course, there's that great album she recorded with Lee Von Helm before she passed. We're going to hear something from that in a little bit as well. Stick around. Got a lot of great music coming your way. This is WWZ. I'm with you for another 40 minutes or so. Let's hear some more Mavis Staples from... Let's hear something from about 20 years ago, from 2007. The album Will Never Turn Back. That's the one that was produced by Ry Cooder. And we're going to hear Down in Mississippi from that album. Stick around. This is WWZ.

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He would tell everybody, my grandbaby, Mabel,

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All right.

gets ready. You've got to move. Oh, yeah. Oh, yeah.

All right, Booker T and the MGs again in the background with Foxy Lady. We just heard Mavis Staples with Woke Up This Morning With My Mind on Freedom from the album One True Vine. Mac Rice and Luther Ingram before that. That was pretty special. We heard the demo version by the songwriters themselves of what ended up becoming one of the defining hits for the Staple Singers. That was the demo off Respect Yourself, performed by the writers Mac Rice and Luther Ingram. Before that, we heard Mavis again with one she recorded with Lee Von Helm at his home barn studio live venue. Shortly before Lee Von Helm died, you heard them performing You Gotta Move. Pop Staples before that with one called Simple Man. Mavis from her second solo album from 1970. The album was called Only for the Lonely and was produced by Don Davis, who was one of the early guitar players for Motown. You heard Mavis from her second album with Since I Fell for You. Freddie Scott with Are You Lonely for Me. Another one, more recent one by Mavis from an album that was produced by M. Ward. One inspired directly by the words of Martin Luther King. It's simply called MLK Song. James Carr with Freedom Train. And we started off that set with Mavis Staples from an album produced by Ry Cooder. You heard Down in Mississippi. It's been fun. Happy birthday to Mavis Staples. She turns 88 years young tomorrow. Still performing, still touring, still recording. She's playing, I think, in New Hampshire this coming weekend. And then in New York and Virginia next week. She's at Jazz Fest pretty regularly. Seems like almost every year or every other year. Still have a chance to see her, a chance to connect with that history, that music, and that spirituality. Happy birthday to her. Jennifer Brady's up next. She's going to throw the kitchen sink at you all the way till midnight, God willing. I got one left, one for you, one from sort of her comeback album. Mavis took a break from recording at the time that her father was in the last stages of life, and then for the first few years after he passed, she took some time to regroup, recuperate, and re-record. So we're going to hear one from 2004 from an album called Have a Little Faith. Here's some more Mavis. See you next week, God willing, if the creek don't rise.

0: 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Thank you so much to your cousin Dimitri. He actually forgot to tell you something important. Is there anything we can look forward to tomorrow in our
1: Spain
0: afternoon?
1: Spain against Belgium in the World Cup.
0: No, no, no. Listen, Spain against Belgium, yes, but your cousin Dimitri is going to be on at 2 p.m. in the afternoon for the Blues Breakdown. So, yeah. Oh, my God. You get to celebrate Mavis's birthday in real time.
1: Oh.
0: All right. Well, you know that the station loves Mavis so much. So let's listen to just a little bit more.
2: I've seen a many bridges in my time and crossed every one of them, but no trouble at all.
3: Yeah, yeah, yeah, yeah, yeah, yeah.
2: I had trials and tribulations, heartaches and pains.
4: Well, that's all right.
2: Survived them all, baby.
3: Yeah, yeah, yeah.
2: I'm still Melody, and I'm still cool.
3: Melody.

I know I ain't never met you, though, but ooh, you look like, I've been knowing you for 1,000 years. Gosh, ooh, I don't know what's happening, you know, I'm really involved, but I might be checking you out, you know, my be getting some other reaction. Seems to me, though, that the reason we're together here is

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Everywhere else, it's 10:32. We just listened to Dyke and the Blazers with The Wrong House from So Sharp. Song was recorded in 1967, but that's from a compilation that came out in 83. Before that, we listened to Monophonics with Like Yesterday, and that was from Soul Slabs. Marvin Gaye with A Funky Space Reincarnation from the album Here, My Dear. We listened to Bill Withers with Lonely Town, Lonely Street, and we started it with Mavis Staples' Melody Cool from Graffiti Bridge. That was a collab with Prince. And also, as your cousin Dimitri told you, that tomorrow is Mavis Staples' birthday. Actually, tomorrow, and 88 years old. And she's still touring. And I just got to see her for Jazz Fest, and it was so good. so yeah, there's that. But yeah, we're listening to the Otis Rush Blues Band. I got you some more Mavis and Mavis influences and collaborations. And DJ Bus Stop comes in for you at midnight, so don't you forget about that. Let's get back to the music.

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We gotta all make the change. My brothers, my sisters, it's time to make this world a brighter place for the generations to come can find love and peace, what we left them. So I want to tell you over and over again, brothers, sisters, listen to me from the heart. 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

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It's 11 o'clock. This is your kitchen sink, your Thursday kitchen sink. I'm your host, Jennifer Brady. We just listened to Charles Bradley. I forgot to put that in. It was Where Do We Go From Here, of course. We listened to Mavis Staples, who will be 88 tomorrow. Happy birthday, Mavis! That was Ain't No Doubt About It, featuring Jeff Tweedy from If All I Was Black. We listened to Waxahachie with Arkadelphia, who was also on the backing vocals with Mavis on Call Me a Fool. Oh, not Call Me a Fool. I'm sorry. Everybody Needs Love. But we listened to Valerie June's Call Me a Fool from The Moon and Stars. Dorothy Love Coates with 99 and a Half, which, you know, Mavis also does that song. And that was from the Oxford American Southern Sampler, 1999. Mavis Staples with All In It Together. We are all caught up that all of that music is on Spinatron. .com, and then you can look up WWOZ and you can check out all of our playlists, hundreds and hundreds of playlists that these volunteers over here put together. Let's get right back to this music. Thank you so much for tuning in.

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This is your kitchen sink. I'm your host, Jennifer Brady. Thank you so much for listening. We just had a couple from Gary Clark Jr., who's going to be here in New Orleans end of August at the Orpheum. That was Numb and also Low Down Rolling Stone from This Land. We listened to Eric Green out of Bangor, Maine with Growlin' Bear from Speed of Trust. Lucinda Williams with Joy from Car Wheels on a Gravel Road, and Betty Levette's take of that same song from I've Got My Own Hell to Raise. We listened to Cedric Burnside and Lightning Malcolm with My Sweetheart from Two Man Wrecking Crew. And before that, Come On In from the Cedric Burnside Project. I'm going to tell you that Friday, July 24th, Cedric and his uncle Gary Burnside, who's RL's youngest son, they will be playing at the Broadside July 24th. So definitely come check that out. We listen to Galactic Long Live the Born. Right now it's Little Freddie King and Bywater Crawl. And it's 11:32. I'm here till midnight. Don't forget to check out your cousin Dimitri, who's sitting in for the 2 p.m. blues show tomorrow. And don't forget to hang on for DJ Bus Stop, who's coming in next.

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I just wanted to give a special shout out to Monty in Columbia, Missouri, who's a sustaining member and just called to say he's always listening and enjoying the show. Casey in New Orleans, thank you so much for listening. We just heard some Jimi Hendrix that was here, My Train A-Coming. Coco Robichaux before that was Spirit Land. That's the title track. We listened to Who Told You That? And that's, of course, was the birthday girl, Mavis Staples. We listened to Little Freddie King with Bywater Crawl. And this is Galactic Julu. It's about time for me to wrap up. And I will definitely see you next Thursday.

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Thank you to Jennifer Brady, as always, for an amazing kitchen sink Thursday night. Kitchen sink, always rocking. And happy birthday, Mavis Staples. Yes, I am also going to borrow that idea and flood the airwaves with some Mavis later on in the evening. I'm DJ Busstop. I'm here with you all the way till 2 a.m. Let's get it rolling. 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

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I'm DJ Bus Stop, broadcasting to you live from the banks of the Mississippi here in our studio 90.7 if you've got your FM dial dialed, and also anywhere around the world at wwoz.org. All right, we heard from Herbie Hancock with his 1973 version of Headhunters. I actually didn't know this, but he released it as one of his, as part of his debut album in 62, and then later on recorded that version that we just listened to. Then we heard from E.T. Menza and the Tempos, a Ghanaian band, with the tune Makoma, recorded in 1958. And we just heard from New Orleans' own Sidney Bechet. That was Blues in Thirds. This is your Midnight Music. We've made it to Friday, July 10th. We'll be listening to music together all the way till 2 a.m. So stick with me. I'm DJ Busop. I definitely will be taking you all around this town and beyond. So stay tuned. We're going to hear from Charles Mingus next.

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Don't get me wrong. If your song hot and it's undeniable like that guy, Lil Reese, shout out to him, hard.

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This is Beth Arroyo-Utterback, General Manager of WWOZ. 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

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That was Mongo Santa Maria's version of Watermelon Man. And I know you're like, listen, you already played that in the show, but I wanted to give you another version. And I'll come back around to why that just played there. We started it all off with Charles Mingus with the tune Better Get It In Your Soul, from the album Mingus 1959. Then we heard from La Rizzi, La Rizzi, 21-year-old rapper here in New Orleans. That was his tune, I Could Fly. Saw him perform up with John Batiste earlier on Jazz Fest earlier this year, and he's awesome. Check him out, La Rizzi. Then we heard from The Weather Report. The tune was Birdland off the album Heavy Weather from 1977. And then we heard from Donald Byrd with the tune Slopjar Blues off the album Blackbird from 73. Donald Byrd apparently introduced Mongo Santa Maria and Herbie Hancock. So we listened to Mongo Santa Maria's version. It's all part of your midnight music here on WWOZ 90.7 FM in New Orleans. I'm DJ Bustop, taking you all around, up, down, and all around. So let's get right back to it. It's 12:45. I'll be here all the way till 2, so don't go anywhere.

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This is DJ Bus Stop here doing your midnight music for this Friday evening. We heard from Tribe Called Quest. The tune was Midnight off the album Midnight Marauders. We didn't quite hit it at midnight, but you know, is that right hour? It's from 1993. We then heard from Jurassic 5 with their version of Canto de Asaña. And then we heard from Cyril Neville off his new album, Don't Wait Till I'm Gone, released this year. We heard Sunrise on the River, Part 1. And that just now was Helen Gillet with the tune You Found Me from the album Hellcase. All part of your midnight music. We got about an hour left in the show. It's 1 in the morning. We got a lot of ground to cover in the next hour, and we might even have a special guest for some nice late night tunes. So, some live late night tunes. So, stay tuned. Don't go anywhere. 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Gosh, what am I going to do next? We will see. Stay right here.

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1: 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This is your midnight music. I'm getting y'all warmed up because we got the Voodoo Kings in the house. Gonna get y'all a little live late night music. But as they get organized, as we get ourselves together, let me catch y'all up. Let's see. We heard from Parliament. That was tune Trumpipulation. Then we heard from Dr. John, Walk on Gilded Splinters. We heard from the Dirty Dozen Brass Band, Gemini Rising. I think we've made it into Gemini season, or maybe we just got out of it. Then we heard from Lil Rascal's Brass Band with The Dough. And then we heard from Keep It Rolling, the new single, Walk It Like a Dog. Come tell the people what it's about. All right. We got a member of Keep It Rolling here. Said, you got to play the new single. So here we did. That was Walk It Like a Dog, all here on WWOZ 90.7 FM in New Orleans. As we get organized over here, I'm going to do the other thing I need to do tonight, which is to wish Mavis Staples a happy birthday. So I'm going to play a little Mavis. We're going to get a little organized. We'll be right back. 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

0: All right, y'all are listening to WWOZ 90.7 FM in New Orleans. I'm so excited to have Voodoo Kings in the house. Y'all, I just came from a great show at DJ's Lounge with this
1: We're
0: band.
1: In the house, yeah.
0: And indeed. They came over after their gig to come say what up, to tell the people all about what they got going on, play a little music. Y'all, what's up?
2: What's up, bro? How you doing? Thanks for having us.
3: Joe.
2: You feel what I'm saying?
1: Good morning.
2: Yes, Lord.
0: All right.
2: Yes, Lord.
0: Tell me a little bit. Let's hear a little. Let's go around. Let's hear who you are. Tell me a little bit about Voodoo Kings. Let's start over here. Who are the Voodoo Kings?
4: Well, you know.
0: Closer on the mic, please.
4: We a new up-and-coming band, man. We trying to take over the streets, man. It's just a bunch of fellows that came up together, decided to get together and make it happen, you know.
0: I love to hear it.
4: To take over the world with this thing.
3: He ain't lying. The takeover is already getting started. We just rock BJ's Lounge. Whatever's maybe next. Towards you.
0: Let's do some names. Who we got in the band? We'll start over here.
4: Well, I'm Keith on the trumpet.
3: Mr. Jake Hoyt, Balaki.
5: Kaylin on the saxophone.
2: Man, we got the boom, boom, boom, Darnell. You feel me? Yes, Lord.
1: Eazy-E on snare drum.
6: And this is Adam, trombone player.
0: All right. How long has Voodoo Kings been a thing? How did it get started? Somebody give me the lore.
2: All right, so first of all, how the Voodoo Kings got started. It got started when we was in college. Me and Blake went to school together, Mississippi Valley State. Talladega, the great tornado marching band, yes, Lord. We were trying to start a band up there at school in Mississippi, and we were trying to come up with a name. And shout out to our partner, Don.
3: Big Don,
2: who gave us the name, the Voodoo Kings, man. And came down to New Orleans and kicked it back off when we started, you know what I'm saying? And met up with these fellow guys right here. And we came up with the Voodoo Kings, and now you got us right here. You feel what I'm saying?
3: I'm about to say, mind you, we've been playing for a few years together. So it's like before the band was already founded, we had already been playing with each other. So it's like the camaraderie was already there.
0: Sweet. And BJ's was kind of like the first club gig.
3: Oh, what?
2: Yeah.
3: What?
0: How'd it go? How y'all feel?
3: Oh, what? Maybe if we over-exaggerated. Maybe. But
2: I'm hyped.
3: I enjoyed it. I don't know about y'all. You enjoyed it?
7: Yeah, that went better than expected.
2: What you think? What y'all think?
6: Man, that was a hot night. I said I must have played 500 first shows in my lifetime with bands. I think that was the number one best first show I ever played with a band. So I loved it.
0: I love to hear it.
1: Blake, I loved it too.
2: Need some more. I ain't gonna lie.
0: Blake, I saw you jumping with your tuba on.
3: Oh, nothing else. It's a party. Spirit music. Like
2: he said every time.
3: Spirit music.
6: Free the
2: spirit
6: music.
2: Spirit music. Free the music.
6: That's right. I think it's cool because, you know, like it's our first gig at a club or at a bar, but really we've been playing gigs for a minute now. It's just we're doing working gigs. We're playing parades and events and stuff like that. So just the first time we got to get on stage and do our thing. So it was very tight for a first show.
5: Wait, what? What do you want to tell us?
0: All right, well, speaking of spirit music, y'all want to play something?
2: Oh, yeah. We got that hot fire number. Music for you.
1: You know,
3: one in the morning, nothing
2: always,
3: like nowhere else.
2: Always,
1: New Orleans
2: always.
1: Music.
6: Amen.
2: You only get it in one spot only.
6: This one's called Kaylin.

0: Put the song, chicken down and put the kids to sleep.
1: Mumbo jumbo.
2: Yeah, somebody tell us what we're about to hear.
3: All right, man. You about to hear the mumbo jumbo by our saxophone player, Caitlin. Yes, Lord. That hot fire.
2: Take it away. And I'm going to remind y'all, you're listening to WWOZ 90.7 FM New Orleans. Here we got the Voodoo Kings in the house, late night live music right here on the radio.

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1: All right. That's the Voodoo Kings in the house right here, WWOZ 90.7 FM in New Orleans. Somebody tell me a little bit, what is that song? What did we just hear?
2: Get it, Kaylin. Tell them about it.
3: Jumbo Jumbo, what that was is I came up with a bass line, and everybody else joined in and helped me build the song together. And that's how a lot of the songs work with this band, and I think a lot of the music works. You know, we all come together, and we all do our part, and make it, you know, that's what this is all about, you know.
1: Yeah, it seems like y'all are rocking with a lot of originals to this band.
2: Yeah,
1: so you heard a little bit about how it's built. I don't know, how do y'all feel like you're, like, pulled towards a different sound, or, like, how do you pull it together?
2: Easy, you got it? Get it. Oh, me, all right. Yeah, well, I think what's cool with the band, like Kaylin was saying, is that's one where we really all came up with our own stuff. We really came together, and the music, we kind of let the music be. And some of the tunes that we got are more written out. Someone has a lot of stuff together, and we get a whole complete idea, and we got a nice composed tune, and those songs are nice, and it's also nice to not always have it be like that. And sometimes it is just everyone's personality coming out when you get together, and it's like I get to say my thing, Keith gets to say his thing, Kaylin gets to say his thing. And we kind of have creativity in that. And I think that's kind of like what we're trying to, as a band, that's how we really met together, is we all have a passion for music that is like that. And not just telling people what to do, and you got to do this because it's my song, and all of that. Like, we really all have collected. And I think wanting to be in a band for a while that has that freedom and has love in the music like that. So I think that's sweet with our music. That's why I love playing it.
1: All right, y'all. Do you want to play another quick short one? What? We're playing one more?
4: Yeah.
1: Or let's play one more. We got 10 minutes left. This is your Midnight Music. 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This is the Voodoo Kings in the house.

0: All right, Voodoo King's in the house. Hell yeah, y'all. Any last words? Any final sign-offs, send-offs?
1: I mean, man, thank you for having us once again.
0: Thank you for stopping by. Keep up with us.
2: Thank you.
1: Yes, yes, yes, man.
0: How do we follow?
1: Like I said, man, earlier, man, y'all can also follow the band on all social media and all platforms, man, at The Voodoo Kings, D-A, Kings with a Z, man. That's all. The Voodoo Kings, man. Like I said, if you don't like us, hey, like us anyway, y'all. Y'all follow us, y'all. Yes, Lord.
2: All platforms. That's right. All social media platforms. The Voodoo Kings. Thank y'all. Thank y'all. Spirit Music. Rock on. Spin it, Joe.
3: Put the chicken down. Put the kids asleep.
1: Put the chicken down. Put the kids asleep. Well, Rob, what you saying, Rob?
4: We had
1: Mama,
4: no what
1: we did.
0: 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We got 5 minutes left in this midnight music. I'm going to round us back out with some Mavis. Happy birthday, Mavis. And then I'm going to be headed out of here. Thank you for tuning in. Stay tuned right here. 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

0: Thank you so much, folks. We appreciate it, all right? Thank y'all for recording an album with us. We really, really appreciate it. Once again, Mr. David Ranson on the bass, Kenneth Clevins on the drums. I'm Sonny Leonard. We'll see y'all next time, all right? Thank you.
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8: 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I know you Mardi Gras.

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The talk is quite gay.

90.7 WWOZ FM New Orleans, WWOZ.org on the internet is what you're listening to. We're back to live programming. That should be a good thing. It is a good thing. I'm Dave Dautreve here, your Friday morning host from 6 to 9 a.m., as I do every Friday, at least every Friday that I try to make it in here. Broadcasting live from the top of the Jacksboro, overlooking the Mississippi River from the Hellas Foundation studio. Welcome to the show. It's the morning set, contemporary jazz and lots of other stuff mixed in between from 6 to 9 a.m. Music from Buddy Rich starting us off. A very rare take of him trying, attempting vocals. Very Frank Sinatra-ish. Yeah. It was the time. It was a time and place. Got a great program for you this morning. New release is coming your way from an Elias Haslinger from Austin, Texas. We don't get too much jazz from Austin, Texas. But we do today. Charles Tolliver, released from that also. We're going to be talking about that and lots of other music. James Rivers, rest in peace. Saxophone player here locally in New Orleans. Part of the local jazz. Legend in his own time. Passed away this week. We have the Running of the Bulls coming your way tomorrow morning. I'm not really too familiar with this in New Orleans, but I find it very comical. We don't actually bring formally bulls here in the U.S. I mean, in New Orleans, versus what they do in Spain, and do that whole kiss of death, risky behavior with animals like that. But instead, they have I guess it's women and men on roller skates running through the streets, kind of simulating what a bull does to a certain degree. I never really got into this too much, but I guess it's fun. It's definitely a hot time of year to be out there running. I don't know how you could put on any kind of running event, a road race, at this time of year. It's just so difficult, no matter how early or how late you do it. And this summer is nothing to write home about. It's been pretty extreme here. Kanye West coming to the Superdome on 8/28. God almighty. And I read on it, he's only got a 6-stop tour. 3 dates in the U.S., 1 in New Orleans, of course. I think it's the first one. And then he goes with 2 in Chicago. And then he does three shows in some interesting places in Europe. Not your expected London, Paris, and Berlin. But it's pretty intense to put on a Superdome show where we are right now on July 10th and basically a month and a half away, throw together a Superdome show. That's pretty big. That'll help the Superdome. And hopefully everything... Well, we're the first stop on the tour, so you'd expect that to go as planned. But hopefully everything stays together and on the rails for this mini tour for him. I guess if that's what you're into, tickets go on sale sometime this week. Maybe they're already on sale, or maybe next week. Anyway, interesting little fact of Kanye West. And so, can he really fill the Superdome? I guess so. I don't know. It's a pretty big place, pretty intense place, but I'm just maybe out of touch with that generation. Maybe that's just me. I mean, look, I'm playing Buddy Rich with vocals and just now, so yeah, maybe I'm a little bit not there. Anyway, great music coming for you. Emmanuel Wilkins will come up in a little bit. Richard Barada, Malcolm Strachan, Alton Sincolar, Ben Wolf, Dr. John, and Bluesiana Triangle. I've actually got those together. It's two Dr. John songs in a row. I got to separate those. And a number of other good music. Keep it tuned to us.
Don't touch that dial. We're going to have a really good time this morning. We move on to the classic fusion set at this point in the game. Chick Corea, Electric Band, with his 1987-1986 all-star lineup that would all become great fusion jazz stars in their own right, just by themselves thereafter. Dave Weckl, John Patitucci, and a number of others. But before we get to that, we go to Weather Report, the Weather Report, the band, the Weather Report, not the actual rain chances. And we have Mysterious Traveler, title track from that, from their album in the 70s, classic fusion staple. We're going to go to that right now, and we'll start it off and start the show off. Glad you're here. Don't touch that dial. 90.7 WWOZ FM, New Orleans.

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We're excited to invite you to the WWOZ Groove Gala, an indoor, air-conditioned festival in the heart of the French Quarter at Tableau Restaurant and Le Petit Theatre on Thursday, September 10th, to benefit your favorite station. 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

Nice little ride cymbal pattern there to end off a nice long 14-minute track from Emmanuel Wilkins. Waiting part one from his Emmanuel Wilkins Quartet Live at the Village Vanguard Volume 2. He's got three volumes to that, and it's very in-depth music, long tracks, interesting stuff. It's right here on 90.7 WWOZ FM New Orleans, WWOZ.org. On the internet, we had the Chick Corea Electric Band doing Electric City, electrifying it, should I say. Right before that, Weather Report, Mysterious Traveler, starting off the classic fusion set. And we are at 6:44 here at the station of WWOZ in the morning set. Good to hear from Tom out there from Iowa, giving me his Buddy Rich stories about selling belts to Buddy Rich in the mall or in a store and not coming to agreement or negotiation. But in any event, it was his experience with Buddy Rich and his one and only. Cool stuff, Tom. Always good hearing from you. And for any folks that want to give comments on the show, send your music to us or just comment in general on the show. You could send emails to showhost, all one word, showhost, plural, at wwoz.org. And we'll see what we can do with that. I do want to get a live stream thing going on, whether it's with Twitter or –

YouTube or something similar to that, and have some real time comments where everybody can comment in real time. I know I'm a little bit behind the times right now, but I'm going to be putting that together shortly in the future, hopefully, so we can interact in different ways here in 2026. Anyway, we can move back on to the music. With the music, Richard Barata normally is involved with scoring films and involved with music soundtracks and things like that. He put out another jazz record this year. He's doing tributes to Charlie Parker. Name of the record is Another Kind of Bird. Let's hear Yardbird Suite from him right here on 90.7 WWZ.

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1: 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Skeetahawk Brewing hosts The Living Room, a songwriter showcase featuring Paul Faith and more starting at 6 p.m. Snug Harbor features the Victor Goins Quartet for two shows at 7:30 and 9:30. Spotted Cat has the New Orleans Cottonmouth Kings at 6 and Dirty Tuba at 10. 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

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Malcolm Strachan. I seem to pronounce that differently every time I go through it. But Scottish trumpet player right there. Quest for Love with some help from Tanya Deese. And then right before that, new music from Joey Alexander, Celestial Keeper. At I don't know what he is, 25 years old. It's his eighth album or something like that. But brand new stuff from him, Celestial Keeper. And then Brad Good back in the top of the set before we went into the live hour. 7-Eleven here at WWOZ. We're into the second hour of the program. I'm Dave Dotrieve, your host for the morning set for Friday mornings. And we'll be continuing on with the music and playing good stuff for you. We got a new release right here from Elias Haslinger. And he hails from Austin, Texas. This is his ninth album, so he's been around for a while. But we don't hear much from Austin, Texas. We don't hear much music from that part of the world, even though Austin's a pretty different city than it was 15 years ago, 20 years ago, even 10 years ago, for that matter. And I'm sure there's a lot more jazz music coming in Austin and coming around there. We've got to play more of that. Anyway, saxophone player, his album is Legacy. We're going to hear a track called Going Home, and then we'll continue on with the music along after that. It's right here at 90.7 WWOZ.

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1: 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Music from John Beasley, Louisiana native, and the SWR Big Band on Invisible Piano. Ben Wolfe and Lee Morgan before that. And then we had two from Texas, Alton Sinclair from San Antonio area. And then right before that, Ellis Haslinger, his latest album from Austin, Texas, as we were talking about in the last break. Anyway, your current weather locally here in the New Orleans area right now, we've got about a 77% chance of rain throughout today with a high of 89, 24% chance on Saturday, and 55% chance of thunderstorms on Sunday. And I'll extend it even to Monday, 93%. So a little bit of rain chances coming around here as you plan your weekend, plan whatever it is you're doing on this weekend of July 11th and 12th. It's about 88 degrees right now here in New Orleans. We're going to go to some music right now from Thelonious Monk. An interesting piece here I caught from Discover Jazz. In 1973, Thelonious Monk gave his last public performance. He was 55 years old. But then he would move into a home of a longtime friend in New Jersey and then became increasingly withdrawn. He watched television. He paced. He rarely spoke to visitors. He gave no interviews and never returned to the stage. His wife, Nellie, cared for him alongside his friend. Very few others even saw him for this eight-year period before he would pass away in 1982. What exactly happened during those final years? Uncertain. Some biographers have suggested medication prescribed, what was then diagnosed as bipolar disorder, contributed

and just go off for 9 years and just, or 5 years or something like that, and just not communicate with anybody. Easier said than done. I guess if you're as accomplished as a jazz musician as Thelonious Monk or Miles Davis, maybe you can do that and you've got that kind of mindset. Anyway, new release from his estate, Volume 1, Monk Live in Paris. It's been passed around as bootlegs over the years, back from recorded in 1967, but it's been officially released earlier this year. We're going to play Ruby, My Dear, from his live concert in Paris, right here on 90.7 WWZ.

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One of my favorite albums of all time when it comes to contemporary jazz from 1991 on Windhill Records. Windham Hill? What was it? Yeah, that was Windham Hill Records. Louisiana 2. It's actually Louisiana Triangle, the second version of that, with the original version with Art Blakey, David Fathead Newman, and Dr. John. And then Art had passed away, so that was the second version without him and a number of other casts sitting in on the session. Montana Banana was the name of the track, starting our third and final hour of the program, 8:06 here at the station of WWOZ. I'm Dave Dotrieve, and this is the Friday morning set that we take you till 9 o'clock, and then we make way for traditional jazz after that. But that's then. This is now. Let's live in the now and keep moving on with the music. We have music right here from Tony Williams. Now, the album's listed as Anthony Williams. This is the only time I've really seen his name listed as Anthony Williams, not the normal Tony Williams. But I think this was his first solo record from 1966 on Blue Note Records. Spring was the name of it. This is a re-release of the actual vinyl version of that, only about five tracks on it. Of course, it's a jazz album. We don't have a lot of tracks on that. Come on. Wayne Shorter, Sam Rivers, Herbie Hancock, Gary Peacock, all making the lineup in this session date in New York City back in 1965, actually. It was recorded, but released later on. Let's take a listen to Extras, name of the track we're going to go to right here, first and foremost, in this 8 o'clock hour. 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

All right. It's about time to wrap things up here. We've had a good time this morning. We've all learned things. Had a good time. I got to move on. I'm Dave Dautry, Friday morning host. I'm passing it on to the Jazz Police, who's on deck right now and fired up. Music from Nanami Harunta, The Vibe, her record, trombone player, right in the background, wrapping things up here. We're going to have some music coming from Emmett Cohen. I did want to get into his latest release this hour, but we're gonna play something from him. Piano player, about 36 years old, very established, classically trained, but said, hey, look, I don't know if I want to do classical piano. I think I want to do jazz piano because I think I'm more of an extrovert. And in order to play classical piano, you have to be more introverted. And I want to socialize with people and do all those kind of things. So he's got a good little podcast live from Emmett's place. He's got like over 100 million views or something like that. Over COVID-19, he established all that. But good stuff from him. We're going to hear from him as we round out the show. Got a quick message for you, then we get to that. Y'all take it easy. Have a good weekend.

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0: 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The Avenue Club features TG and the Smack City All-Stars at 9 p.m. Bank Street Bar hosts Chill Buddy at 9. Bayou Bar at the Punch Train presents Oh Yeah, featuring Peter Harris, Ed Perkins, Wes Warm Daddy Anderson, and more at 8 and 10. BJ's Lounge welcomes the Desert Nudes, plus Louis Michaud starting at 9. Blue Nile has Kermit Ruffins and the Barbecue Swingers at 10 p.m. BMC has Adu Soul and the Tribe at 6, and the Cat Kylie Experience at 9 p.m. Bourbon O Bar at the Bourbon Orleans features Kid Merv and All That Jazz starting at 8. Woofa's hosts Jamie Bernstein, Lynn Drury, and Ben Bell starting at 8 p.m. Cafe and Grill presents the Dana Abbott Band at 6:30 and Higher Heights at 10. 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The 1100 block of Constantinople Street hosts Rock the Block Party, featuring the Stooges Brass Band outdoors starting at 7. 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Favela Chic has Jazz Hysteria at 10. Fritzl's Jazz Club has the Lang Woodis Band at 6 and Fritzl's All-Star Band with Kevin Ray Clark at 9. The Bachron Roulette features the Team Players at 11. Lobby Lounge at the JW Marriott hosts Raphael Barr at 6. Mahogany Jazz Hall presents the Mahogany Hall Jazz Band featuring Mike Fulton at 9:30. The Maison welcomes the Shotgun Jazz Band at 5 and Feral House Cats at 9. 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Nola Brewing hosts Johnny Sansone and John Fall at 7. Pat O'Brien's presents rotating sets by Lisa Biddick Lowe and Ben Michaels, plus Matt Hayden and Sydney McMath starting at 6. Preservation Hall welcomes the Preservation All-Stars at 5, 6:15, 7:30, and 8:45. Skeeter Hawk Brewing hosts The Living Room, a songwriter showcase featuring Paul Faith and more starting at 6 p.m. Snug Harbor features the Victor Goins Quartet for two shows at 7:30 and 9:30. Spotted Cat has the New Orleans Cottonmouth Kings at 6 and Dirty Tuba at 10. Three Muses has Joanna Rose at 7 p.m. And Tipitina's hosts the Free Friday Concert Series featuring Honey Island Swamp Band plus Delta Phonics starting at 9. 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
1: 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It's the Jazz Police early in the morning. Yes, indeed. Reporting for duty. And that track in the background is Mr. Gregory Hutchison. Yes, indeed. When we get ready to get to the serious business of traditional New Orleans jazz. And we're going to start off with the man, Mr. Louis Daniel Armstrong. 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Jazz Police is on the case. 10-4.

on the road. Down in Zero, Mississippi, all my folks living at. And colored folks can't live much lower down than that. My poppy name is Lowe, Mr. Lowe, if you please. And he can kiss my mammy without bending his knees. A preacher man done said that Lowe is the way. And I'm a natural born, a holy roller, they say. There's lots of lowbrows, highbrows, I'm telling you the fact. And many pop-eyed pots is calling Bowleg Kittle.

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one is a roser. When you're passing by flowers, fruit, and sigh, and I know the reason why. 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

0: Yeah, man, that's it. It's-
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0: Oh, you dog. 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
1: Oh, you dog.
0: Oh, you river.
1: Look out there, Charlie Alexander. 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

Hi there. For the best music in New Orleans, WWOZ is on the beam. From the Bayou Country to Bourbon Street, second line music, it can't be beat.

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1: WWZ 90.7 FM. It's the Jazz Police. Yes, indeed. And I'm getting ready to sign off. But up next, we have the Black Mole coming to you live with his New Orleans music show. So I will see y'all next week. And I'm about to get on out of here. But up next, the Live Wire. Yes, indeed. All right, y'all. It's the Jazz Police. 10-7. I'm out, baby.
2: 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Bayou Bar at the Punch Train presents Oh Yeah, featuring Peter Harris, Ed Perkins, West Warm Daddy Anderson, and more at 8 and 10. BJ's Lounge welcomes the Desert Nudes plus Louis Michaud starting at 9. Blue Nile has Kermit Ruffins and the Barbecue Swingers at 10 p.m. BMC has Adu Soul and the Tribe at 6 and the Cat Kylie Experience at 9 p.m. Bourbon O Bar at the Bourbon Orleans features Kid Merv and All That Jazz starting at 8. Boofa's hosts Jamie Bernstein, Lynn Drury, and Ben Bell starting at 8 p.m. Cafe and Grill presents the Dana Abbott Band at 6:30 and Higher Heights at 10. 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Favela Chic has Jazz Hysteria at 10. Fritzl's Jazz Club has the Lang Woodis Band at 6 and Fritzl's All-Star Band with Kevin Ray Clark at 9. 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The Maison welcomes the Shotgun Jazz Band at 5 and Feral House Cats at 9. 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Nola Brewing hosts Johnny Sansone and John Fall at 7. 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Skeetahawk Brewing hosts The Living Room, a songwriter showcase featuring Paul Faith and more starting at 6 p.m. Snug Harbor features the Victor Goins Quartet for 2 shows at 7:30 and 9:30. Spotted Cat has the New Orleans Cottonmouth Kings at 6 and Dirty Tuba at 10. Three Muses has Joanna Rose at 7 p.m. And Tipitina's hosts the Free Friday Concert Series featuring Honey Island Swamp Band plus Delta Phonics starting at 9. 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

0: Yeah, you're right. Danny Barker did the second line. Before that, the Baby Dodds Trio did Buddy Bolden's Blues, number one. Before that, Joe King Oliver did Struggle Bunny. And before that, Louis Armstrong and his Hot Five did Don't Jive Me here on WWOZ FM New Orleans. 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

0: Yeah, you're right. Egg Yolk Jubilee did Black Draws. And before that, Professor Longhair did Something on Your Mind. Before that, the New Breed Brass Band with Trombone Shorty did Under the Bridge. Before that, Tuba Skinny with Maria Mulder did Patience and Fortitude. And before that, Gerald French, WWOZ's own Gerald French with the original Tuxedo Jazz Band, the oldest continuously playing jazz band in the world, perhaps the galaxy. Gerald French and the original Tuxedo Jazz Band did Muskrat Ramble here on WWOZ FM New Orleans. And I'm happy to have in the studio Mr. Eric Johansson. Eric, welcome to WWOZ.
1: Yeah, thanks for having me, man.
0: How are you? Talk a little closer to the microphone.
1: Good.
0: There you go. That's good.
1: Yeah, doing well, man.
0: Oh, good. Well. Good to have you here. I'm a fan of your music.
1: Thank you.
0: Can I describe you as a blues rocker? Is that fair to say?
1: That's pretty fair to say, yeah.
0: All right.
1: So.
0: And yeah. That's right up my alley. I love some good blues rock. So, you're playing tomorrow night?
1: Tomorrow night at the Maple Leaf. We are playing at 8 p.m., and we're going to be doing two sets. We're the only band tomorrow night, so got an early set for folks that like to get out a little earlier, but we'll be rocking for a while there. So.
0: Okay. Yeah. Yeah, so no warm-up. You guys take the stage at 8 o'clock, you say, huh?
1: Yeah, man.
0: Okay, and a power trio, that's your thing?
1: That's my thing, man.
0: There you go.
1: Yeah.
0: Okay, I'm all down with the power trio.
1: Yeah.
0: Who's in your band?
1: Will Repholz plays bass. He's been with me for quite some time. And Jake Gartenstein on the drums.
0: Okay. All right. And you've been power trio in New Orleans for about 9 years. You said you started in 2017?
1: Yeah, I started fronting my own. You know, I'd played with other people and done various projects, but I started fronting my own thing 2017. I did a record with Tab Benoit producing and playing drums on it that came out on his label at the time. And that was kind of my first release in fronting my own, you know, bluesy rock power trio thing.
0: What album was that?
1: Burn It Down.
0: Oh, I don't think I have that one.
1: Yeah, well,
0: you better give me that one.
1: I know, yeah, it probably fell through the cracks. We'll have to get it.
0: Yeah, and Tab produced it, huh?
1: Yeah.
0: Oh, good for you. Okay.
1: Yeah, man.
0: Okay, good too. And how many albums you have out?
1: Let's see.
0: I've got
1: three studio records,
0: okay,
1: and then two live records, and then two acoustic cover records that I did kind of during the slow pandemic years, just to kind of keep myself busy and put some stuff out. So I don't know, add those all up, but three proper studio records.

0: we like to capture that when we can and put it out. So that one we happened to do Ground Zero in Biloxi last year and put it out. Yeah, man, it's been, you know, we've been spinning it since.
1: It's a fine record, live in Mississippi. Talking to Eric Johansson, who's playing tomorrow night at the Maple Leaf Bar. And let's listen to a song off Live in Mississippi. What are we going to hear? And then we'll come back and chat a little bit more.
0: We're going to play Undertow.
1: Okay. All right. Sounds good. Eric Johansson playing tomorrow night at Maple Leaf Bar.

0: here at WWOZ. Welcome back to WWOZ, yeah, sir. All right, playing tomorrow night at the Maple Leaf Bar?
1: Yeah, it's our, you know, one of our favorite spots here in New Orleans, and we like to hit it every time we can when we're not on the road. So.
0: And then after this, you're on the road, so this is a last chance the folks see you for maybe till the fall, something like that.
1: Yeah, we've been on the road most of this summer. I mean, we just got back a few days ago. We're heading out again top of next week, so this is our only midsummer hit. So, yeah, it'll be a minute before we're able to play in New Orleans again.
0: There you go. Eric Johansson playing tomorrow night at the Maple Leaf Bar. You say you're going to start around 8 o'clock?
1: Yeah, we'll start up at 8, and we're doing two sets. So we're gonna be able to stretch out and get into some cool stuff. And we like to play, so we always like when we can play a little bit longer show. So looking forward to this one, for sure.
0: There you go. And you brought along some new material, right?
1: Yeah, this is the first anybody will hear this. We did a cover of Robin Trower's Bridge of Sighs, which, you know, he's an artist that I didn't dig into until a little bit more recently,
0: right,
1: in the last, you know, a few years or so. People kept bringing him up to me and saying, oh, you sound like you listen to Robin Trower, and I hadn't really. And when I went and listened to him, I was like, I get it completely. It was such a vibe that I resonated with immediately.
0: Oh, he's great, yeah.
1: And you know, we were in the studio working on some stuff, and we decided to just play it one time, and it came out. So we were like, you know what? Let's put this thing out. You know,
0: sounds good. And this is on it's going to be on a new record.
1: It's going to be online. We have a new record we were in the process of working on when we recorded this that I'm going to be, you know, telling people more about soon. But that'll be out in the fall.
0: Okay.
1: But this one, it may just end up being a single on its own out there. But you can pre-save it. It'll be worldwide on streaming next Friday, a week from today.
0: Next Friday.
1: Yeah.
0: Okay. All right. So Eric Johansson, the song is Bridge of Sighs.
1: Yeah.
0: Okay.
1: It's the world premiere right here, man.
0: There you go. And folks can catch you tomorrow night at the Maple Leaf Bar.
1: Indeed, man. Yeah, right. 8 p.m. at the Maple Leaf tomorrow night, the 11th.
0: We will see you then. Eric Johansson, man, thanks for stopping by WWOZ.
1: Yeah, man. Always glad to be here.

0: Yeah, you're right. The Dirty Dozen Brass Band with Robert Randolph doing Tell It Like It Is here on WWOZ FM New Orleans. 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

Yeah, you're right. Galactic. Galactic did a Baker's Dozen. Before that, Funk Monkey. Funk Monkey did a Break in the Road. Before that, Omari Neville and the Fuel did Normal. And before that, Cyril Neville did Papa Wadiddy here on WWOC FM New Orleans. 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Oh, man. Yeah.

0: Yeah, you're right. The Champagniacs doing a blue drag. Before that, Gitkin did Catnip. And before that, the Panorama Jazz Band did Sicilian. Going up to Jen Sachs here on WWOZ FM New Orleans. 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

Yeah, you're right. Clifton Chenier doing A.T. for Lee. Before that, Louis Michaud with Bombina and Layla McCalla doing La Caste Marguerite. And I believe Louis Michaud is doing a solo show tonight at BJ's Lounge. Might want to confirm that. Louis Michaud tonight at BJ's Lounge, solo show. Before that, Sweet Crew did La Cheminée here on WWOZ FM New Orleans. 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

0: Yeah, you're right. Lynn Drury can't hold on. Before that, Alex McMurray did High Summer here on WWOZ-FM New Orleans, listener-supported radio.
1: 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Bayou Bar at the Punch Train presents Oh Yeah! Featuring Peter Harris, Ed Perkins, West Warm Daddy Anderson, and more at 8 and 10. BJ's Lounge welcomes the Desert Nudes plus Louis Michaud starting at 9. Blue Nile has Kermit Ruffins and the Barbecue Swingers at 10 p.m. BMC has Adu Soul and the Tribe at 6 and the Cat Kylie Experience at 9 p.m. Bourbon O Bar at the Bourbon Orleans features Kid Merv and All That Jazz starting at 8. 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The 1100 block of Constantinople Street hosts Rock the Block Party, featuring the Stooges Brass Band outdoors starting at 7. 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Favela Chic has Jazz Hysteria at 10. Fritzl's Jazz Club has the Lang Woodis Band at 6, and Fritzl's All-Star Band with Kevin Ray Clark at 9. 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Lobby Lounge at the JW Marriott hosts Raphael Barr at 6. Mahogany Jazz Hall presents the Mahogany Hall Jazz Band featuring Mike Fulton at 9:30. The Maison welcomes the Shotgun Jazz Band at 5 and Feral House Cats at 9. 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Nola Brewing hosts Johnny Sansone and John Fall at 7. Pat O'Brien's presents rotating sets by Lisa Bittick-Low and Ben Michaels, plus Matt Hayden and Sydney McMath starting at 6. Preservation Hall welcomes the Preservation All-Stars at 5, 6:15, 7:30, and 8:45. Skeeta Hawk Brewing hosts The Living Room, a songwriter showcase featuring Paul Faith and more starting at 6 p.m. Snug Harbor features the Victor Goins Quartet for two shows at 7:30 and 9:30. Spotted Cat has the New Orleans Cottonmouth Kings at 6 and Dirty Tuba at 10. Three Muses has Joanna Rose at 7 p.m. And Timpatina's hosts the Free Friday Concert Series featuring Honey Island Swamp Band plus Delta Phonics starting at 9. 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

0: Yeah, you're right. Bella Vitas. Bloodletting. Before that, Lenny McDaniel. Blind Love. Before that, Tommy Malone did Mississippi Bootlegger. And before that, the Mercy Brothers did Keys to the Kingdom here on WWOZ FM New Orleans. 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

0: Yeah, right. Boss Kloss doing Colors. Before that, Dash Riprock did Hell and Back. Before that, Carlo Nucio did Planning the Fishing Trip. And before that, Anders Osborne with Big Chief Monk Boudreaux did Dive in the Gumbo here on WWOZ FM New Orleans. 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

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And before that, Johnny Mastro did Dog Won't Hunt here on WWOZ FM New Orleans. Up next, some John Mooney, then maybe one more song after that. Then look out, your cousin Dimitri's going to come in and play some great blues for you here on WWOZ.

0: All right. Thank you, Black Mold, for another great show, another great New Orleans music show. And he will be back, God willing, if the creek don't rise in a couple hours for an encore. Encore means again in French, little known fact. All right. It is 1 minute after 2 o'clock. I am your cousin Dimitri sitting in on the Blues Breakdown. Stick around. I got a lot of great music coming your way. This is WWOZ.
1: Who's that riding down the Revelator? Tell me who's that riding down the Revelator? Tell me who's that riding down the Revelator? Wrote the book of the seven seals. Who's that riding down the Revelator? Who's that riding down the Revelator? Tell me who's that riding down the Revelator? Wrote the book of the seven seals.

Dear Mr. President, you know, I've been riding freight trains for more than 20 years. Been riding them all my life. Fact is, freight trains are my home. I'm a God-fearing man, and I know you are too. Sitting here in this old boxcar, thinking about what's going on in this old world, I thought I'd put a few things on paper. What's been on my mind? I ain't gonna beat around the bush because I know your time is precious. You in the driver's seat now, and I want you to take the bull by his horns. As we say, action brings satisfaction. For 300 long years, we have had to take the back seat. But now, like wildfire, we won't rest until we spread all over. Here's what we want, Mr. President. We want all of the white-only signs down. We want all of our children to enjoy all of the opportunities that we never had. The opportunities that plays certain important parts in building a decent American life. A whole lot of presidents trying to get elected made us a lot of wild promises, like they was gonna put a chicken in every pot and a car in every garage. Well, the time has come where just toleration is a thing of the past. We want you to know that a chicken in every pot and a car in every garage is going out with button shoes, and we ain't going for that no more. America now gotta practice what it preach, right down to the old nitty-gritty. You proved that you had guts when you lost the election and still kept running. But that's life. Tell you the truth, I felt sorry for you myself when I used to see you on TV, sticking your chin out, trying to be brave. To be honest with you, I didn't vote for you. In fact, I almost didn't vote for anybody. But at the last minute, I got scared, worrying about you winning, and ran out and voted for the other guy, who I really didn't believe in either, just to keep you out. Now, to be frank with you, I'm kind of glad that you won. I even told some of my friends, look like that guy's gonna be all right after all. He knows it means something to say liberty and justice for all. Well, from some of the things that you have done already, looks like you're gonna be all right. Remember, before you cut in the ice with us, you still got a long ways to go. I hope in my heart, our two people can go that long way together. Our motto is, I come from Missouri. You gotta show me. Like the good Lord said, the meek shall inherit the earth. Very sincerely, George Smith.

If anyone had told me a year ago that I would be in this particular place at this particular time, singing a sad song, I wouldn't have believed them. I thought I had everything a man needed to be happy. A new car, a big bank account, and most of all, a good woman. But you know there's a song that says, it won't be this way always. Time brings about a change. That's what happened in my case. Finance company took my car. My bank account is overdrawn. And Jody's got my woman.

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I'm your cousin Dimitri sitting in on the Friday Blues Breakdown. Started off with Son House and a cappella version of John the Revelator. Then we heard Mavis Staples. We're going to listen to a lot of Mavis Staples today. It is her birthday, and I feel a little bad for those of you that only listen during the daytime. I also have a show on Thursday evenings, and last night we played a lot of Mavis for her birthday, and I kept saying she was turning 88. In fact, she's only turning 87. Happy birthday to Mavis Staples. So we heard something she did with the North Mississippi All-Stars, What You Gonna Do, from 2019. Then we went back to the late 60s. We went back to the late 60s for George Harmonica Smith and A Letter to the President. Baby Huey and the Babysitters with Hard Times. We heard Little Johnny Taylor saying, I can't see myself as a one-woman man. Charles Crawford with one that hits me right where it hurts called A Sad, Sad Song. Mavis Staples again from 2013 with Every Step from an album produced by Jeff Tweedy. Lightning Hopkins with My Daddy Was a Preacher Man. Clifton Chenier with I'm on the Wander. And we just heard also from 2013, Willie Nelson and Mavis Staples doing their version of Bill Withers' Grandma's Hands. Johnny Harris is in the background now with Light My Fire. I'm with you all the way till 4 o'clock, so don't go anywhere. Up next, we're going to hear a brand new one from a group called the Womack Sisters. And they are sort of to soul music what Rooney and Kate Mara are to football. They're royalty on both sides. They're on the father's side, they're Womacks. I think Bobby Womack is their uncle. And on their mother's side, they're Cooks. Sam Cooke was their grandfather. So they are music royalty on both sides. The Womack Sisters, their first full-length album's coming out later this summer. We're going to hear a song from that called If I Let You. Up next right here on WWOZ.

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Here are the shows for today. 21st Amendment has Dr. Sick and the Late Greats at 8 p.m. 30 by 90 has Little Red and Big Bad at 5. New Orleans Johnny's at 8 and Streetlife at 11. The Avenue Club features TG and the Smack City All-Stars at 9 p.m. Bank Street Bar hosts Chill Buddy at 9. Bayou Bar at the Punch Train presents Oh Yeah, featuring Peter Harris, Ed Perkins, West Warm Daddy Anderson, and more at 8 and 10. BJ's Lounge welcomes the Desert News, plus Louis Michaud starting at 9. Blue Nile has Kermit Ruffins and the Barbecue Swingers at 10 p.m. BMC has Adu Soul and the Tribe at 6, and the Cat Kylie Experience at 9 p.m. Bourbon O Bar at the Bourbon Orleans features Kid Merv and All That Jazz starting at 8. Woofa's hosts Jamie Bernstein, Lynn Drury, and Ben Bell starting at 8 p.m. Caffeine & Grill presents the Dana Abbott Band at 6:30 and Higher Heights at 10. Candlelight Lounge welcomes Big Six Brass Band at 9 p.m. Carousel Bar and Lounge at the Hotel Monteleone has the Nio Jones Experience at 9 p.m. Carrollton Station has the Dirty Rain Revelers plus Carolyn Broussard starting at 8. The 1100 block of Constantinople Street hosts Rock the Block Party featuring the Stooges Brass Band outdoors starting at 7. 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Favela Chic has Jazz Hysteria at 10. 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The Maison welcomes the Shotgun Jazz Band at 5 and Feral House Cats at 9. 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Villa Brewing hosts Johnny Sansone and John Fall at 7. 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Preservation Hall welcomes the Preservation All-Stars at 5, 6:15, 7:30, and 8:45. Skeeta Hawk Brewing hosts The Living Room, a songwriter showcase featuring Paul Faith and more starting at 6 p.m. Snug Harbor features the Victor Goins Quartet for two shows at 7:30 and 9:30. Spotted Cat has the New Orleans Cottonmouth Kings at 6 and Dirty Tuba at 10. Three Muses has Joanna Rose at 7 p.m. And Tipitina's hosts the Free Friday Concert Series featuring Honey Island Swamp Band plus Delta Phonics starting at 9. 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And while you're there, don't forget to grab your tickets for our annual Groove Gala at Dickie Brennan's Tableau on September 10th, an indoor festival and WWOZ fundraiser featuring performances by Irma Thomas, John Boutte, the New Orleans Jazz Vipers, and more. 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

It is just after 3 o'clock. You're listening to WWZ. I'm your cousin Dimitri. Some vintage Galactic in the background with Crazy Horse Mongoose. The Staple Singers in honor of Mavis Staples' 87th birthday with Samson and Delilah. Vince Taylor, who was a British rockabilly guy who had a nervous breakdown that made him think he was an alien god. Inspiring, apparently. The story of Ziggy Stardust. Vince Taylor with What You're Gonna Do When Your Baby Leaves You. Up next, the only great song I know about watching soccer.

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right, it's 3:30. You're listening to WWZ. I'm your cousin Dimitri, sitting in on the Blues Breakdown. Louis Prima's band with, of course, Sam Butera in the background doing their version of Body and Soul. Mavis Staples, who turns 87 years young today. We heard from her very first solo album, late 60s. Mavis Staples with A House Is Not a Home. New Orleans guitar legend Lonnie Johnson with Tomorrow Night. The Red Wolf Brass Band, their version of Phil Collins' In the Air Tonight. And that was so good, I might take the Concorde over to Europe and play it again before the show is over. It's a very 1985 joke. I don't know how many of y'all caught that. Swamp Dog from a brand new album, Swamp Dog. I think it's called Swamp Dog Contemplates the Afterlife. Subtle. Swamp Dog with Knock Knock. Mavis Staples again before that. We're listening to a lot of her music since it's her birthday. From her second solo album, Without the Family Backing Her Up, from 1970. We heard her doing a song called Endlessly, written by Brooke Benton and Clyde Otis. And we started off that set with a World Cup one. Christy McCall, who's mostly remembered, at least in America, for being the female vocalist on The Pogues' Fairy Tale in New York. Christy McCall from her last solo album before she passed in 2000, with one called England 2, Colombia 0. And the chorus goes, England 2, Colombia 0, and I know how those Colombians feel. I was hoping that England and Colombia would play against each other in the World Cup so I would get a chance to really get topical with that one, but Colombia's out and England's still in, so might be my last chance to play it. Stick around. I'm here with you for another half hour. This is WWZ.

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I'm the king of boogie, and I even wear the crown. 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

0: cry now.
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You're listening to WWOZ. I'm your cousin Dimitri. Been keeping you company for the past couple hours right here on WWOZ on the Blues Breakdown. Youssef Lateef in the background puts his own spin on Eric Satie's first Gymnopédie. We heard Sabine McCalla from her album Don't Call Me Baby. We heard Louisiana Hound Dog. Before that, we heard Sam Cooke. We heard his granddaughters earlier. We heard Sam Cooke himself live at the Harlem Square Club with a live version of Chain Gang. Elmo Williams and Hezekiah Early with American Maid. Chuck Willis with My Crying Eyes. Birthday Girl Mavis Staples with I Belong to the Band. Ivory Joe Hunter with Old Man's Boogie. And the Birthday Girl's Family. We heard the Staple Singers with A Place in the Sun. I'm on my way out. Charlie B's on his way in. He's going to throw some jazz at you all the way until 7 o'clock. Don't go anywhere. This is WWZ. I'm going to leave you with one last Staple Singer song in honor of Mavis Staples' birthday. I'll be back next week on Tuesday. I think I'm sitting in for Cole on the New Orleans Music Show. So I'll see you then, God willing, if the creek don't rise.

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Good afternoon, everyone, and once again on a Friday, this is Jazz from Jack's Brewery with yours truly, Charlie B, doing the Friday set, along with that wonderful flute jam by the late Mr. James Rivers, who passed away last Tuesday in New Orleans. James Rivers, renowned for years and decades, multi-instrumentalist, composer, arranger, soundtrack composer, friend of Clint Eastwood, and the multi-instrumentalist, saxophones, clarinet, flute that you just heard there, and the bagpipes. And if you were at the New Orleans Jazz and Heritage Festival, you heard him. He appeared at every single festival except for three since the festival began, and of course was popular around town. That item was Ball of Funk from James Rivers' Movement, The Best of New Orleans R&B, Volume 3. Before that, the Xavier Nero Jazz Orchestra, the CD is called El Cabalon, I believe that's the way you pronounce it, on Outside In Music, featuring a bunch of people, including Sean Jones was on that particular, no he wasn't. But on the album, it features Randy Brecker, Sean Jones, Warren Wolf, Veronica Swift, Nicole Zouratis, Sean Purcell, and Nathan Skinner. We started off the set with the number one jazz album in the country right now, Arturo Sandoval. The CD is called Sangu on TM Records, and we heard El Rio Suena. So we got more stuff to do for you. This next one, oh, by the way, yes, this is WWOZ New Orleans, 90.7 on your FM dial. 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Shout out and a dedication from a friend, Richard Flicker. He said, play Misty for me. That's one of his favorite movies. Well, okay, so here is Sarah Vaughan and play Misty for me.

Calling all guardians of the groove near and far. This is Beth Arroyo Utterback, General Manager of WWOZ. 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

WWOZ in New Orleans. You're listening to Jazz from Jack's Brewery. Hey, it's a wonderful Friday afternoon here in New Orleans, the Crescent City. What you just heard was the NOLA Resistance Quintet and Blue Sketch on Po' Boy Records. And before that, Sarah Vaughan, Misty, right here on WWOZ, as we broadcast live from the top of Jack's Brewery, overlooking the Mississippi River from the Hellas Foundation Studio. So now we got more music. We have a lot of new music to break to you today. You may have heard it on other jazz from the Jack's Brewery shows and the morning set shows and other shows that we have around here that are jazz shows. It may be new to me, so we'll listen to it together. So let me play one by another local artist named Ardy Leonard. She's back in town, and she's taking care of her other musician parents. Been doing that for about 5 years, and she had a CD. She has a CD out called Wild Honey. And it's comprised of songs written by other people, but also written by her. And she also appears every Monday and Thursday with Sugar Bear, the Jazz Cats, over at 1000 Decatur Street from 11 to 2:30 p.m., so it's good stuff. So we're going to play some good stuff from her. Rosie's song, Ready for Love.

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0: 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Yes, this is Jazz from Jack's Brewery. What you just heard was the man himself, Thelonious Monk, and a reissue, not really a reissue, but taking some recordings that had been out there, put out there by the Thelonious Monk Family Foundation. The album is called Monk Live in Paris, 1967. They really did a good job in how they processed the music. It sounds like it was recorded just yesterday. We heard the track called Ruby, My Dear. Other people featured on here are Charlie Rouse, Jimmy Cleveland, Ben Riley, Phil Woods, Johnny Griffin. Wow, good stuff. Before that, Ben Wolf on the bass with his latest CD called Anytime After Now on Resident Arts Records, featuring Joel Ross on vibraphone, Sullivan Fortner right here in New Orleans, piano, Chris Lewis on tenor sax, and Aaron Kimmel on drums. Eric Scott Reed, hope to be able to see him soon up in the city. His latest album is called Out Late on Smoke Sessions Records, featuring Nicholas Payton. I know you've heard of him. Eric Alexander, you've heard of him. Peter Washington also. Yeah, Joe Farnsworth. Excellent cast of characters. Excellent musicians. And we heard the title track, Out Late. And we started off with Victor Goins, the reed man extraordinaire, and he plays saxophones and clarinet, maybe a few others. He's going to be over at Snug Harbor tonight for two shows, so you want to go over there and see him. And we started off with Arlie Leonard with a fabulous voice from a fabulous album, the album Wild Honey. And the song was Rosie's Song, Ready for Love. Are you ready for love? Good day to try it out. Right here at WWOZ. And right now it's time for the WWOZ Live Wire. That's where we tell you where you can go to enjoy some live local music tonight. And after that, Lee Morgan. Lee Morgan, it's his birthday today, the late great trumpet player. And we'll have something by him. You can probably guess what I'm going to play, because I play it a lot. I mean, I'm not that hard to figure out.
1: 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The Maison welcomes the Shotgun Jazz Band at 5 and Feral House Cats at 9. Maple Leaf has Pocket Chocolate at 9 p.m. May Bailey's Place has Bayou Manouche at 8:30. Nola Brewing hosts Johnny Sansone and John Fall at 7. Pat O'Brien's presents rotating sets by Lisa Bittick-Lowe and Ben Michaels, plus Matt Hayden and Sydney McMath starting at 6. Preservation Hall welcomes the Preservation All-Stars at 5, 6:15, 7:30, and 8:45. Skeetahawk Brewing hosts The Living Room, a songwriter showcase featuring Paul Faith and more starting at 6 p.m. Snug Harbor features the Victor Goins Quartet for 2 shows at 7:30 and 9:30. Spotted Cat has the New Orleans Cottonmouth Kings at 6 and Dirty Tuba at 10. Three Muses has Joanna Rose at 7 p.m. And Timpitina's hosts the Free Friday Concert Series featuring Honey Island Swamp Band plus Delta Phonics starting at 9. 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And while you're there, don't forget to grab your tickets for our annual Groove Gala at Dickie Brennan's Tableau on September 10th, an indoor festival and WWOZ fundraiser featuring performances by Irma Thomas, John Boutte, the New Orleans Jazz Vipers, and more. 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

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My name is Charlie B, and this is WWOZ, and this is Jazz from Jack's Brewery as we broadcast live from the top of Jack's Brewery, overlooking the Mississippi River from the Hellas Foundation Studio. That was David Fathead Newman on saxophone there with the theme from Goldfinger, the third entry into the Goldfinger, into the James Bond series. And before that, Steve Mazakowski featuring vocals from his daughter, Sasha Mazakowski. The CD is called Steve Mazakowski Family and Friends. And the track we played, You Know They Know. Gabriel Cavassa with Bossa Nova from a new Blue Note album called Da Viola. And we started off the set with a very long track from Lee Morgan. It's his birthday today. The Sidewinder. That track was 10 minutes and 14 seconds long. Hope you did enjoy it. Sidewinder always makes me think the way that song is written about the Sidewinder snake out in the Mojave Desert for one place. And, yeah, it's a poisonous snake. Yeah, because it is a rattlesnake, so you don't want to mess around with that. Watch where you're going if you desert trekking. And a couple of shout-outs. First to Cousin Dimitri, who sat in today before me with the Blues Breakdown show. And he's always interesting to hear and always very good. He'll be back Tuesday night for his regular show. And someone who's temporarily in Baltimore right now, the fabulous Jen Sachs, and she'll be back, and you want to catch her on WWOZ. She's mysterious, she's mystical, she's ethereal, all those things. And so we're going to go on with jazz from Jack's Brewery, your best combination of classic and contemporary mainstream jazz. Lakeisha Benjamin has done a lot in the 4 or 5 years that she's been around. Well, she's been around longer than that, but she's had 4 or 5 albums to come out in the last 4 or 5 years. The latest one is called We Dream on Artwork Records. So, here's a track called My Only. No, wrong, because I thought about playing My Only. The track is Mi Gente, featuring Chief Jean Atunde Ajawa, who has New Orleans roots here, the nephew of Donald Harrison, Big Chief Donald Harrison. And here is Mi Gente, Lakeisha Benjamin, We Dream.

That's a sad song. I mean, it's not sadly a song. It's beautifully done by Zoe DePriester, who's going to be in town in a couple of weeks over at Snug Harbor. Her new CD is called Can You Hear Me? That was one of two tracks that related to Madam Butterfly. The track before that that we played last week or 2 weeks ago was Miss Butterfly, and that one was called Poor Butterfly, because that lover, well, he eventually came back, if you know the opera, but he didn't want to resume it. He had moved on. There's a lot of other stuff with that, too, but look it up. That's why I invented Wikipedia. No, I did not. But anyway, Zoe DePriester there. Charles Chin, You Send Me, the old Sam Cooke hit from the 60s, from his new CD called The Long Way Home on Cellar Records. Judith Owen from right here with her latest CD that's called Suit Yourself and Moanin'. Before that, Lisa Hilton on piano with So What. J.D. Allen on sax, Igmar Thomas on trumpet, Rudy Royston on drums, and Luke Curtis on bass. And we started off the set with Lakeisha Benjamin on sax from her latest CD on Artwork Records called We Dream, featuring the trumpet of Chief Zan Atunde Ajua. And the track is called Mi Gente. Well, that brings us up to the top of the hour, and you know the third hour of the Friday edition of Jazz from Jack's Brewery right here at WWOZ and WWOZ.org. It's Charlie B's Orgasm. That's our salute to Jazz Organ. And we got some stuff that you probably are familiar with, some artists that you're familiar with, and also some that you are not familiar with. But one that you are familiar with, he was in here about 3 weeks ago for a live interview, is organist Brian Sherritt. He has a new one on Cellar Records where he plays with the Vancouver Jazz Orchestra. So we're going to start off with Brian Sherritt right here at WWOZ.

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Well, that concludes today's edition of Charlie B's Orgasm, our salute to jazz organ, with a fine playing of Larry Golding's with the track called Libra, as in the astrological sign, from the CD called Perpetual Pendulum, Live at Smalls. Before that, Gregory Lewis, Break's Sake, Organ Monk Going Home. Joey DeFrancesco, Human Nature, from Never Can Say Goodbye, the music of Michael Jackson, and Linda Dactyl, Caravan, from her album called Full Steam Ahead. We started off the Orgasm set with the Vancouver Jazz Orchestra, featuring Brian Charette on organ, the Hammond B3, and the track is called The Sorcerer on Cellar Records. 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

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The last tune was Ricky Sebastian from his CD called The Spirit Within. We heard Dania. Before that, Julian Lodge, Havens, dedicated to Richie Havens from the CD called Scenes from Above. That's Julian's latest CD.

CD, my album. Jeremy Pelt, The March into Resilience from Our Community Will Not Be Erased. And that's it for the last set. Well, hope you have enjoyed the journey along with me and that you'll be back next Friday. We'll be doing the same, if the good Lord says the same. And until then, be cool, stay kind, and keep your soul together. Since we got to go, as always, let's go with love. How about a little bit of Shunzo Ono from his latest album called Live at Joe's Pub and Firefly.

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1: 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Featuring Peter Harris, Ed Perkins, Westworm Daddy Anderson, and more at 8 and 10. BJ's Lounge welcomes the Desert Nudes plus Louis Michaud starting at 9. Blue Nile has Kermit Ruffins and the Barbecue Swingers at 10 p.m. BMC has Adu Soul and the Tribe at 6 and the Cat Kylie Experience at 9 p.m. Bourbon O Bar at the Bourbon Orleans features Kid Merv and All That Jazz starting at 8. 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